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a supersonic, a honeymoon. Leave your cares below, pull the switch, let's go. A destination moon.

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Leave your cares below. Pull that switch, let's go. Destination.

God, now that I've got you all to myself. Early, early this morning, my Heavenly Father,

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Then I twist on my doorknob. Then I heard a bamming on my door. Then I heard someone say, "Oh, Mr. Watson."

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0: this joint, boy.
1: Yeah. Don't you hit that chick, that's my broad. Where'd you get that stuff at? Well, I'll knock you to your knees. What? Put this cat out of here. What? Get rid of that pistol. Get rid of that pistol. Yeah. Get rid of it. Yeah. That's what I'm talking about. Oh, man, it's really ready. No, baby, not now. I can't come over there right now.
0: I need to get to that. Yes, it's a woman.

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A big black cattle

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Yeah, you're right. This is Dr. John, and you listen at WWOZ 90.7 FM on the radio dial. 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

I feel that. I said, can you feel it over there? I said, can you feel it over there? Woo! Now, I'm going to tell you this. See, James Brown ain't the only one to go through the bridge. You know what I'm saying? James Brown ain't the only man can just fuck it up again. But we can just get this fucker, the barcades, and have a game with James Brown. You know what I mean? Do you want to take it through the bridge?

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Y'all got it going right there. That sounds awful good to me, you know. And I want another little piece of it, you know what I'm saying? I said I want another piece of that. Can I get a little?

0: 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That was R.L. Burnside from his very first recordings in August of 1967. And Come On In. Before that, going back to 1945, Sippy Wallace with Albert Ammons and Bedroom Blues. Brings us to the top of the hour. Right now, we're going to hear the Livewire music calendar, and like we usually do underneath, we're going to hear from the King of Zydeco, Clifton Chenier, a little party down at the Blue Angel Club.
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thank you. 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